182 and 81.3.3, alternative from the 90s and 2000s, and a new documentary out on the way for Travis Barker called Travis Barker Louder Than Fear. And it features a lot of his fellow drummers. An update about the next Blink 182 album is going to be on there as well. So the trailer drops August 13th. So here's just a couple of days on Hulu. 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

Jumpsuit Apparatus on Indy 103.3, Alternative Fun, the 90s and 2000s. I'm Steve. I got Papa Roach. I got Matchbox 20. I got Lenny Kravitz right now. 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
1: Chili Peppers on Indie 103.3, alternative from the 90s and 2000s. Steve, it was a few months ago we got the word that they were working on new music. And usually with the Chili Peppers, they're very good at kind of keeping in the news cycle, but haven't heard too much lately. Soundgarden, we are getting new old Soundgarden music, some unreleased stuff here, maybe early 2027. Soundgarden, Black Hole Sun.

Cindy 103.3, alternative on the 90s and 2000s. I'm Steve. New Foo Fighters EP coming out through Bandcamp. It'll be available Friday. It's called Foo Fighters Are Playing Where? Volume 2. And it's their spring club shows that they played earlier this year. Six tracks off of that. And it's all for a benefit to local charities. It's Cindy 103.3.

Shine Down with Simple Man, Indy 103.3, alternative from the 90s and 2000s. 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

So I'm 41 in too deep on Indy 103.3, alternative from the 90s and 2000s. Steve, the Perseid meteor shower is peaking this week. So today, tomorrow are some of your best times to catch it. Here after dark, especially if you can find someone even a little bit darker away from the city. It's Indy 103.3, County Crows, Mr. Jones.

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So here's how we're doing it. Is you got a keyword coming at 9, 1, and 5 in those hours. 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

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It's Nirvana. 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

0: 3 Doors Down, When I'm Gone on Indy 103.3. Alternative from the 90s and 2000s. I'm Steve. Beastie Boys, Mike D. News new project, Mike D 5D. It's a new album on the way, simply called Thank You. And that drops on August 28th. It's Beastie Boys. You got to fight for your right to party.
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Really is Clint Eastwood on Indy 103.3, alternative of the 90s and 2000s, and commercial free again tomorrow morning, as we do every morning, starting at 10 a.m. with the 103-minute commercial free music marathon. 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

Pearl Jam, Even Flow at 81.03.3, alternative from the 90s and 2000s. I'm Steve, got some Green Day on the way. Green Day TV launched over the weekend. It's on YouTube. You look for it as GDTV. And it's pretty cool. It's got a lot of these, what I was watching, at least, was some old club shows from back in 1994. It's fascinating. So Green Day on the way after Coldplay. Here's Yellow.

Foo Fighters on Indie 103.3, alternative from the 90s and 2000s. I'm Steve. I'm rolling out for tonight. Have a great rest of yours, everyone. I'll leave you some Oasis, Wonderwall, Indie 103.3.

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Be sure to catch the Woody Show this morning from 6 to 10 for your drive in and Ben for your drive home. 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

Indy 103.3, all the alts from the 90s, the 2000s. If you or your kid are Hello Kitty fans, on the 18th, McDonald's Happy Meals are dropping these like super Hello Kitty moments. It's all over social media, so I'm just giving you the heads up. Just so you know.

Well, as you guys know, today's a partial solar eclipse. We are supposed to kind of see some, but I did a deep dive into it. Fort Wayne area is the spot where they might get some of it here. I mean, it's cloudy. We've got rain kicking in later in the afternoon. It's a bust. We are Indy 103.3.

Just a reminder, Brandon Flowers of The Killers, of course, dropping his Thrasher Western solo album on the 21st of this month. Will it have any vibes of The Killers? We'll have to wait and see. We are Indy 103.3.

Let's see, the keyword, who wants to go to Vegas? I said this earlier, a quarter of Americans didn't feel like they made the most of summer, so let me send you to Vegas. One, two, you're three songs away. Get the cell phone ready. We are Indy 103.3. These guys will be there.

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Our iHeartRadio Music Festival in Vegas. Two nights, one stage. You're there for the weekend. We're going to cover the hotel, airfare, ground transportation. You and a guest get tickets. And we're going to give you $1,000.

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quick, I'm going over all the acts that'll be at the Indiana State Fair. You know who I really want to see? Busta Rhymes. He's going to be there tomorrow. I'm just saying. Run, don't walk. We are Indy 103.3. These guys also will be at our iHeartRadio Music Festival. 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

0: When was the last time you watched the music video for Teenage Dirtbag by Wheatus?
1: It's American Pie coded. I'm Teresa. We are Indy 103.3. Welcome to the 2 o'clock hour, right in the middle of the 9 to 5, so I'm not messing around. I took her out.

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I mean, I have popcorn brain, too. I'm just letting you know the terminology, just in case you hear it floating around. 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

So if you've been waiting to get Fever tickets when Caitlin Clark is coming back Tuesday night, New York Liberty in town, home game, Caitlin Clark will be available to play. Just so you know, we are Indy 103.3, Chainsmokers, Coldplay, you're up.

friends. I gotta go. Ben Scott's your next. We are Indy 103.3, continuing to make adulting fun. I'm out of here. I'll see you guys tomorrow at 10 a.m. sharp. I'm Teresa. Thank you for just, you know, letting me hang out. It means a lot. I love you. See you tomorrow.

Indy 103.3, alternative from the 90s and 2000s. Good afternoon. Welcome to the show. Welcome to your show. It is Wednesday, August 12th. Appreciate you being here. If you have something on your mind, a comment, a suggestion, a complaint, you need to yell, scream, cry, any of those things, you can tap that red microphone. 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Counting crows.

Indy 103.3 right. Colts preseason opener tomorrow night in Foxborough against the Patriots. Anthony Richardson will get the start at quarterback. Riley Leonard will play the second half, both of them competing to be Daniel Jones's backup. Daniel Jones will not play any of the preseason as he's continuing

Indy 103.3. It's not my place to tell you how to live your life, but I do think you should win this $50 Gecko gas card. 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

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You're going to tap that red microphone, and you're going to give us this hour's Get-Go gas card keyword, which is go. It's just two letters. Go. Just say, hey, Ben, this hour's keyword is go. That's all you have to do to qualify.

Indy 103.3, the Green Day inspired film Nimrods comes out on Friday. Soundtrack is massive. Of course, a lot of it is all of the Green Day songs you know and you love, plus some unreleased stuff, plus some newly released stuff like the single they just released, I'm Never Gonna Rip.

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In 10 minutes and change, you'll have a chance to win a 4-pack of tickets to the Indiana State Fair, which kicked off this past Friday. 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

0: Indy 103.3 with your chance right now at that 4-pack of tickets to the Indiana State Fair. And here's how you qualify. 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
0: I don't think I've heard someone say shish kebabs yet. You know, even if you don't like shish kebabs, at least shish kebab is fun to say. I've said it like three times now. Sarah's qualified. You can qualify too. Tap that red microphone when you're listening to us

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Indy 103.3, a month and change away from our iHeartRadio Music Festival, which is back in Vegas, September 18th and 19th. Weezer, Goo Goo Dolls, Muse, Benson Boone, they will be there. I think it'd be great if you were there, and you're going to have a chance to win a trip, which means hotel, airfare, tickets to the show. You get to bring somebody and $1,000 to spend while you're there. Your chance at all of that right after Killers.

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It's Ben. IndyGo offering a new park and ride option for people attending the Indiana State Fair this year. 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Now, the service is going to be running through August 23rd. 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All the more reason to say,

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It's been a little over a month away from our iHeartRadio Music Festival in Vegas, September 18th, 19th. Weezer, Muse, Goo Goo Dolls, Benson Boone. Hopefully you. You have a chance to win a trip that's hotel, airfare, tickets to the show. You get to bring somebody, and you get $1,000 to spend while you're there. If you missed this hour's keyword, I'm going to repeat it for you now. It's lucky. Lucky. 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

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Do you have this thing where, like, if you're not feeling well, you Google your symptoms, but you're afraid to Google your symptoms because every time you Google your symptoms, it's either not a big deal or you're on death's doorsteps? So I either have, like, allergies, a head cold, or I'm dead. I don't know.

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It's Ben. We'll have two more chances for you tomorrow to win that four-pack of tickets to the Indiana State Fair. 1250 with our friend Teresa, 450 with myself. 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

Indy 103.3, alternative from the 90s and 2000s. It's Ben. Thank you so much for hanging out with us today and every day that you choose to hang out with us, because I know you could be anywhere right now. You're hanging out with us. How great is that? Our buddy Steve is in next. You're in great hands. If you need me, there's a couple of ways that you can get a hold. Of course, you can tap that red microphone when you're listening to us on the iHeartRadio app, or send me a message on Instagram, @Benderman. Have a great night.

Nickelback on Indy 103.3, alternative on the 90s and 2000s. I'm Steve here, launching the latter part of your Wednesday with Cardigans. 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

Green Day and Indy 103.3, Alternative Fun, the 90s and 2000s. I'm Steve. I know I've mentioned this a few times, but that YouTube channel they started is really cool. I didn't know what to expect on that, but what I found when I bop into it every once in a while, so it's the new Green Day TV channel on YouTube, is just these very old videos. And I don't even know where they get these from, like, because, for example, I was watching one from like 1990, and it looked like it was a VHS shot from a house party somewhere. And, you know, taking a video these days is easy. It was quite the production back then, but there's a lot of it, apparently. It's Indy 103.3.

0: can't even knock on wood anymore. Knock on laminated particle board just doesn't have the same ring to it.
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Foo Fighters on 91.3, alternative of the 90s and 2000s, now part of our Concerts Past. Had them last weekend, and looking forward to the fun this month, including the State Fair, Indiana State Fair, underway as of Friday. Win your way in with free tickets this week at 12:50 and 4:50 through the Talkback. 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